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I only

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1: Me not working hard. 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Or better yet, go to Times Square, take a picture of me with a Kodak. 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
1: I'm Ted Jessup. Here's what's happening. City police are extending a pilot project in the downtown cores until September 1st. It ran for 60 days from April 20th to June 19th. It looked to connect those in need of support with local community services. Inspector of Operational Support, Jason Ryback.
2: We've had 1,500 contacts, or close to 1,500 contacts in roughly a month and a half, 2 months. That's fantastic, right? That means that our officers are dealing with members of the public. The public is getting more of that personal side of the police officers. We're looking at, you know, obviously the referrals, the success rate in the referrals, how many people are, you know, continuing through.
1: The program sees officers and a social navigator patrol areas in both the south and downtown cores, including Red River Road, Cumberland Court, Algoma, and May Streets. Ryback says businesses in the downtown cores have responded positively to the program. City Council's Finance Committee is receiving a report on road conditions, potholes, and the city's overall infrastructure needs as part of the process of getting the 2027 budget calendar approved. City Treasurer Kerry Greaves says the Finance Committee wanted to know whether the 5% annual increase in the long-range financial plan is making a meaningful difference or if its impact is largely being offset by inflation.
3: It's chipping away at it. It's still above. So the 5% increase that we have been including over the last couple of years has outpaced inflation. We're not getting a full 5% increase every year. It's probably closer to 2 or 3%.
1: It says the budget for the pothole repairs and other routine road maintenance activities for this year is almost $1.2 million. It goes on to say that the roads face an annual funding shortfall of $6.3 million. The issue is coming to tomorrow's Finance Committee meeting. Thousands packed Toronto's downtown for the annual Pride Parade, with Prime Minister Mark Carney joining part of the march. Carney walked alongside Mayor Olivia Chow. The parade also marked 10 years since a nightclub shooting where 49 people died. Many attendees say Pride has grown from a protest into a celebration of acceptance, while others called for stronger support for youth. Residents of a remote village in the Northwest Territories have been ordered out of their homes as a wildfire burns nearby. The out-of-control fire is burning just west of Fort Simpson Airport, prompting an evacuation order of about 1,300. It comes a few days after three were killed in the crash of a small plane involved in fighting the fire in the same area. And rescue teams are racing against the clock to get survivors out of the rubble in northern Venezuela after Wednesday's powerful earthquakes. Rescuers freed several survivors from mountains of debris over the weekend. The government has reported 1,450 people have died and thousands other are still missing. For more details on these and other stories, log on to tbnewswatch.com. That's news. Sports is next.
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1: Steven Eustachio scored in the second minute of the second half stoppage time in Los Angeles as Canada beat South Africa 1-0 in their first knockout game at the World Cup. Canada got a boost in the 75th minute when captain Alphonso Davies came on, marking the first time that he's played in the tourney. Canada will play the winner of today's round of 32 matchup between the Netherlands and Morocco on Saturday in Houston. The other knockout round games of the World Cup today are Brazil against Japan and Germany against Paraguay. The Thunder Bay Border Cats are back at home to close out the first half of the season. They dropped a 5-1 decision last night to Duluth. Pinch runner Jared Kelnick scored from second on a Louis Varland wild pitch in the ninth inning, giving the Texas Rangers a 3-2 win and a four-game sweep in the weekend series. It was Toronto's sixth straight loss. They open a series tonight at home against the New York Mets. Davis Alexander threw for 345 yards and two touchdowns, and the Montreal Alouettes improved to 3-1 with a 37-35 victory over visiting Ottawa. And Heron Ryu recovered from a rough start and to secure her first career major title, winning the Women's PGA Championship by two strokes over Ina Yoon in Minnesota. Brooke Henderson finished in a tie for third at 10-under. That's sports. I'm Ted Jessup.
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0: Energy weather.
1: Overcast with possible thunder showers today, a high of 18. More thunder and lightning tonight, low of 17. And then sunny periods tomorrow with a high of 29. Right now, overcast and 14.
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1: An energy news and sports update.
2: I'm Ted Jessup. Here's what's happening. A pilot project that sees Thunder Bay Police and a social navigator patrol areas in both the south and north downtown cores will be continued until September 1st. From April 20th to June 19th, the program saw almost 1,500 community interactions. Constable Trevor Lind says it has provided an increased police presence.
3: Providing the support to the businesses and with the presence and trying to kind of prevent problems before they happen, a more proactive approach to policing. And then on top of that, with the individuals that may need assistance or are on the streets or anything like that, if there's any kind of social referrals that we can provide to them, if they're willing to accept, we offer them.
2: Patrols took place in the Victoriaville area, as well as Red River Road, Cumberland Court, Algoma, and May Streets. City Council's Finance Committee is getting a look at the state of local roads, potholes, and the city's broader infrastructure needs as it's being asked to approve the 2027 budget calendar. City Treasurer Kerry Greaves says the committee wanted to know whether the 5% yearly increase in the long-range financial plan is making a meaningful difference or if its impact is largely being offset by inflation.
4: And so the information that we presented does support that concept that, you know, inflation is mitigating lessening the impact that the 5% increase is having.
2: Greaves says the city's actual increase works out to closer to 2 or 3% each year because inflation has outpaced it. And a new ombudsman report says hundreds of Ontario patients were unfairly denied payment during the COVID-19 pandemic because the province gave the money to someone else. It also indicates funds were distributed to parents and guardians between 2020 and 2023 through five different programs designed to help children whose education was disrupted during the pandemic. But those programs didn't take into consideration that some parents might live separately, creating a situation where whoever applied first would receive it without any verification of custody. In sports, our national soccer team has advanced through the first game of the World Cup knockouts with a late 1-0 win over South Africa. The winning goal came in the first 2 minutes of stoppage time. The Border Cats lost at home to Duluth 5-1. The Blue Jays dropped their sixth straight 3-2 at home to Texas, and the Montreal Alouettes outscored Ottawa 37-35. That's news and sports. I'm Ted Jessup.
5: All right, I'm heading out to get some printer paper for the office.
6: Sounds good. Oh, don't forget to get some pens. Took me forever to find one that worked this morning.
5: Pens. Got it.
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1: Energy weather.
2: Overcast with possible thunder showers today, a high of 18. More thunder and lightning tonight, low of 17. And then sunny periods tomorrow with a high of 29. Right now, overcast and 14.
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1: I'm Ted Jessup. Here's what's happening. City police are extending a pilot project in the downtown cores until September 1st. It ran for 60 days from April 20th to June 19th. It looked to connect those in need of support with local community services. Inspector of Operational Support, Jason Ryback.
2: We've had 1,500 contact, or close to 1,500 contacts in roughly a month and a half, 2 months. That's fantastic, right? That means that our officers are dealing with members of the public. The public is getting more of that personal side of the police officers. We're looking at, you know, obviously the referrals, the success rate in the referrals, how many people are, you know, continuing through.
1: The program sees officers and a social navigator patrol areas in both the south and downtown cores, including Red River Road, Cumberland Court, Algoma, and May Streets. Ryback says businesses in the downtown cores have responded positively to the program. City Council's Finance Committee is receiving a report on road conditions, potholes, and the city's overall infrastructure needs as part of the process of getting the 2027 budget calendar approved. City Treasurer Kerry Greaves says the Finance Committee wanted to know whether the 5% annual increase in the long-range financial plan is making a meaningful difference or if its impact is largely being offset by inflation.
3: It's chipping away at it. It's still above. So the 5% increase that we have been including over the last couple of years has outpaced inflation. We're not getting a full 5% increase every year. It's probably closer to 2 or 3%.
1: It says the budget for the pothole repairs and other routine road maintenance activities for this year is almost $1.2 million. It goes on to say that the roads face an annual funding shortfall of $6.3 million. The issue is coming to tomorrow's Finance Committee meeting. Thousands packed Toronto's downtown for the annual Pride Parade, with Prime Minister Mark Carney joining part of the march. Carney walked alongside Mayor Olivia Chow. The parade also marked 10 years since a nightclub shooting where 49 people died. Many attendees say Pride has grown from a protest into a celebration of acceptance, while others called for stronger support for youth. Residents of a remote village in the Northwest Territories have been ordered out of their homes as a wildfire burns nearby. The out-of-control fire is burning just west of Fort Simpson Airport, prompting an evacuation order of about 1,300. It comes a few days after three were killed in the crash of a small plane involved in fighting the fire in the same area. And rescue teams are racing against the clock to get survivors out of the rubble in northern Venezuela after Wednesday's powerful earthquakes. Rescuers freed several survivors from mountains of debris over the weekend. The government has reported 1,450 people have died and thousands other are still missing. For more details on these and other stories, log on to tbnewswatch.com. That's news. Sports is next.
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1: Steven Eustachio scored in the second minute of the second half stoppage time in Los Angeles as Canada beat South Africa 1-0 in their first knockout game at the World Cup. Canada got a boost in the 75th minute when captain Alphonso Davies came on, marking the first time that he's played in the tourney. Canada will play the winner of today's round of 32 matchup between the Netherlands and Morocco on Saturday in Houston. The other knockout round games of the World Cup today are Brazil against Japan and Germany against Paraguay. The Thunder Bay Border Cats are back at home to close out the first half of the season. They dropped a 5-1 decision last night to Duluth. Pinch runner Jared Kelnick scored from second on a Louis Varland wild pitch in the ninth inning, giving the Texas Rangers a 3-2 win and a four-game sweep in the weekend series. It was Toronto's sixth straight loss. They open a series tonight at home against the New York Mets. Davis Alexander threw for 345 yards and two touchdowns, and the Montreal Alouettes improved to 3-1 with a 37-35 victory over visiting Ottawa. And Heron Ryu recovered from a rough start and to secure her first career major title, winning the Women's PGA Championship by two strokes over Ina Yoon in Minnesota. Brooke Henderson finished in a tie for third at 10-under. That's sports. I'm Ted Jessup.
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0: Energy weather.
1: Overcast with possible thunder showers today, a high of 18. More thunder and lightning tonight, low of 17. And then sunny periods tomorrow with a high of 29. Right now, overcast and 14.
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1: I'm Ted Jessup. Here's what's happening. Pilot project that sees Thunder Bay Police and a social navigator patrol areas in both the south and north downtown cores will be continued until September 1st. From April 20th to June 19th, the program saw almost 1,500 community interactions. Constable Trevor Lind says it has provided an increased police presence.
2: Providing the support to the businesses and with the presence and trying to kind of prevent problems before they happen, a more proactive approach to policing. And then on top of that, with the individuals that may need assistance or are on the streets or anything like that, if there's any kind of social referrals that we can provide to them, if they're willing to accept, we offer them.
1: Patrols took place in the Victoriaville area, as well as Red River Road, Cumberland Court, Algoma, and May Streets. City Council's Finance Committee is getting a look at the state of local roads, potholes, and the city's broader infrastructure needs as it's being asked to approve the 2027 budget calendar. City Treasurer Carrie Greaves says the committee wanted to know whether the 5% yearly increase in the long-range financial plan is making a meaningful difference or if its impact is largely being offset by inflation.
3: And so the information that we presented does support that concept that, you know, inflation is mitigating lessening the impact that the 5% increase is having.
1: Greaves says the city's actual increase works out to closer to 2 or 3% each year because inflation has outpaced it. And a new ombudsman report says hundreds of Ontario patients were unfairly denied payment during the COVID-19 pandemic because the province gave the money to someone else. It also indicates funds were distributed to parents and guardians between 2020 and 2023 through five different programs designed to help children whose education was disrupted during the pandemic. But those programs didn't take into consideration that some parents might live separately, creating a situation where whoever applied first would receive it without any verification of custody. In sports, our national soccer team has advanced through the first game of the World Cup knockouts with a late 1-0 win over South Africa. The winning goal came in the first 2 minutes of stoppage time. The Border Cats lost at home to Duluth 5-1. The Blue Jays dropped their sixth straight 3-2 at home to Texas. And the Montreal Alouettes outscored Ottawa 37-35. That's news and sports. I'm Ted Jessup.
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0: Energy weather.
1: Overcast with possible thunder showers today, a high of 18. More thunder and lightning tonight, low of 17. And then sunny periods tomorrow with a high of 29. Right now, overcast and 14.
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0: Energy News.
1: I'm Chad Jessup. Here's what's happening. City police are extending a pilot project in the downtown cores until September 1st. It ran for 60 days from April 20th to June 19th. It looked to connect those in need of support with local community services. Inspector of Operational Support, Jason Ryback.
2: We've had 1,500 contact, or close to 1,500 contacts in roughly a month and a half, 2 months. That's fantastic, right? That means that our officers are dealing with members of the public. The public is getting more of that personal side of the police officers. We're looking at, you know, obviously the referrals, the success rate in the referrals, how many people are, you know, continuing through.
1: The program sees officers and a social navigator patrol areas in both the south and downtown cores, including Red River Road, Cumberland Court, Algoma, and May Streets. Ryback says businesses in the downtown cores have responded positively to the program. City Council's Finance Committee is receiving a report on road conditions, potholes, and the city's overall infrastructure needs as part of the process of getting the 2027 budget calendar approved. City Treasurer Kerry Greaves says the Finance Committee wanted to know whether the 5% annual increase in the long-range financial plan is making a meaningful difference or if its impact is largely being offset by inflation.
3: It's chipping away at it. It's still above. So the 5% increase that we have been including over the last couple of years has outpaced inflation. We're not getting a full 5% increase every year.

0: It's probably closer to 2 or 3%.
1: It says the budget for the pothole repairs and other routine road maintenance activities for this year is almost $1.2 million. It goes on to say that the roads face an annual funding shortfall of $6.3 million. The issue is coming to tomorrow's Finance Committee meeting. Thousands packed Toronto's downtown and for the annual Pride Parade, with Prime Minister Mark Carney joining part of the march. Carney walked alongside Mayor Olivia Chow. The parade also marked 10 years since a nightclub shooting where 49 people died. Many attendees say Pride has grown from a protest into a celebration of acceptance, while others called for stronger support for youth. Residents of a remote village in the Northwest Territories have been ordered out of their homes as a wildfire burns nearby. The out-of-control fire is burning just west of Fort Simpson Airport, prompting an evacuation order of about 1,300. It comes a few days after three were killed in the crash of a small plane involved in fighting the fire in the same area. And rescue teams are racing against the clock to get survivors out of the rubble in northern Venezuela after Wednesday's powerful earthquakes. Rescuers freed several survivors from mountains of debris over the weekend. The government has reported 1,450 people have died and thousands other are still missing. For more details on these and other stories, log on to tbnewswatch.com. That's news. Sports is next.
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1: Steven Eustachio scored in the second minute of the second half stoppage time in Los Angeles as Canada beat South Africa 1-0 in their first knockout game at the World Cup. Canada got a boost in the 75th minute when captain Alphonso Davies came on, marking the first time that he's played in the tourney. Canada will play the winner of today's round of 32 matchup between the Netherlands and Morocco on Saturday in Houston. The other knockout round games of the World Cup today are Brazil against Japan and Germany against Paraguay. The Thunder Bay Bordercats are back at home to close out the first half of the season. They dropped a 5-1 decision last night to Duluth. Pinch runner Jared Kelnick scored from second on a Louis Varland wild pitch in the ninth inning, giving the Texas Rangers a 3-2 win and a four-game sweep in the weekend series. It was Toronto's sixth straight loss. They open a series tonight at home against the New York Mets. Davis Alexander threw for 345 yards and two touchdowns, and the Montreal Alouettes improved to 3-1 with a 37-35 victory over visiting Ottawa. And Heron Ryu recovered from a rough start and to secure her first career major title, winning the Women's PGA Championship by two strokes over Ina Yoon in Minnesota. Brooke Henderson finished in a tie for third at 10-under. That's sports. I'm Ted Jessup.
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3: Energy weather.
1: Overcast with possible thunder showers today, a high of 18. More thunder and lightning tonight, low of 17. And then sunny periods tomorrow with a high of 29. Right now, overcast and 14.
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1: Only need me when it's sundown. But I've been living uptown lately. Hit me with the runaround. But I don't wanna run for you.

0: Sports Update.
1: I'm Ted Jessup. Here's what's happening. A pilot project that sees Thunder Bay Police and a social navigator patrol areas in both the south and north downtown cores will be continued until September 1st. From April 20th to June 19th, the program saw almost 1,500 community interactions. Constable Trevor Lind says it has provided an increased police presence.
2: Providing the support to the businesses and with the presence and trying to kind of prevent problems before they happen, a more proactive approach to policing. And then on top of that, with the individuals that may need assistance or are on the streets or anything like that, if there's any kind of social referrals that we can provide to them, if they're willing to accept, we offer them.
1: Patrols took place in the Victoriaville area, as well as Red River Road, Cumberland Court, Algoma, and May Streets. City Council's Finance Committee is getting a look at the state of local roads, potholes, and the city's broader infrastructure needs as it's being asked to approve the 2027 budget calendar. City Treasurer Kerry Greaves says the committee wanted to know whether the 5% yearly increase in the long-range financial plan is making a meaningful difference or if its impact is largely being offset by inflation.
3: And so the information that we presented does support that concept that, you know, inflation is mitigating lessening the impact that the 5% increase is having.
1: Greaves says the city's actual increase works out to closer to 2 or 3% each year because inflation has outpaced it. And a new ombudsman report says hundreds of Ontario patients were unfairly denied payment during the COVID-19 pandemic because the province gave the money to someone else. It also indicates funds were distributed to parents and guardians between 2020 and 2023 through five different programs designed to help children whose education was disrupted during the pandemic. But those programs didn't take into consideration that some parents might live separately, creating a situation where whoever applied first would receive it without any verification of custody. In sports, our national soccer team has advanced through the first game of the World Cup knockouts with a late 1-0 win over South Africa. The winning goal came in the first 2 minutes of stoppage time. The Border Cats lost at home to Duluth 5-1. The Blue Jays dropped their sixth straight 3-2 at home to Texas, and the Montreal Alouettes outscored Ottawa.

0: a 37-35. That's news and sports. I'm Ted Jessup.
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2: Energy weather.
0: Overcast with possible thunder showers today, a high of 18. More thunder and lightning tonight, low of 17. And then sunny periods tomorrow with a high of 29. Right now, overcast and 14.

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0: 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Yeah, okay, you got it. Another 30-minute energy shot is on the way.
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1: I'm Brian Wyatt. Here's what's happening in Thunder Bay. City police are extending a pilot project in the downtown cores until September 1st. It ran for 60 days from April 20th to June 19th, looking to connect those in need of support with local community services. Inspector of Operational Support is Jason Ryback.
2: We've had 1,500 contacts, or close to 1,500 contacts in roughly a month and a half, 2 months. That's fantastic, right? That means that our officers are dealing with members of the public. The public is getting more of that personal side of the police officers. We're looking at, you know, obviously the referrals, the success rate in the referrals, how many people are, you know, continuing through.
1: The program sees officers and a social navigator patrol areas in both the South and downtown cores, including Red River Road, Cumberland, Court, Algoma, and May Streets. Ryback says businesses in the downtown cores have responded positively to the program. City Council's Finance Committee is receiving a report on road conditions, potholes, and the city's overall infrastructure needs as part of the process of getting the 2027 budget calendar approved. City Treasurer Carrie Greaves says the Finance Committee wanted to know whether the 5% annual increase in the long-range financial plan is making a meaningful difference or if its impact is largely being offset by inflation.
3: It's chipping away at it. It's still above. So the 5% increase that we have been including over the last couple of years has outpaced inflation. We're not getting a full 5% increase every year. It's probably closer to 2 or 3%.
1: It says the budget for pothole repairs and other routine road maintenance activities for this year is almost $1.2 million. It goes on to say that roads face an annual funding shortfall of $6.3 million. Issue comes to tomorrow's Finance Committee meeting. A sign on the property off Golf Links Road has been put up for the new Costco development. An opening date hasn't been revealed yet by the U.S.-based company, but it is the first time the company's name has been put on display where it plans a retail warehouse and gas bar. In keeping with its practice, Costco has not provided a timetable. The architect and the general contractor listed on the sign have both worked on Costco projects in other cities, and when it opens, it would be the first Costco store between Sudbury and Winnipeg. With the July 1st holiday approaching, the fire situation in the Northwest has increased. Ministry of Natural Resources says there were 25 new starts yesterday. Five are in the Nipigon District near the Casabonica Lake First Nation. Evacuations are underway today, with people there being flown to Thunder Bay and then on to Toronto. The largest of the fires is south of the community at over 200 hectares. There were 13 new fires yesterday in the Sulakout District and a half dozen in the Red Lake District. Overall, 56 fires are active through the region, with 37 not under control. For more details on these and other stories, log on to tbnewswatch.com. That's news. I'll have sports next.
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1: Steven Eustachio scored in the second minute of second-half stoppage time in L.A. as Canada beat South Africa 1-0 in the first knockout game of the World Cup. Now, Canada got a boost in the 75th minute when captain Alphonso Davies came on, marking the first time he has played in the tourney. And Canada will play the winner of today's round of 32 matchup between the Netherlands and Morocco on Saturday in Houston. The other knockout round games today are Brazil against Japan and Germany taking on Paraguay. Thunder Bay Bordercats are back at home now to close out the first half of the season. They dropped a 5-1 decision last night to Duluth, and they play again tonight at the Port Arthur Stadium. Pinch runner Jared Kelnick scored from second on a Louis Varland wild pitch in the ninth inning. That gave the Texas Rangers a 3-2 win and a four-game sweep of the weekend series. Toronto's sixth straight loss. They open the series tonight at home to the New York Mets. And Davis Alexander threw for 345 yards and two touchdowns. The Montreal Alouettes improved to 3-1, a 37-35 win over the visiting Ottawa Redblacks. That's sports. I'm Brian Wyatt.
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0: Energy weather.
5: Mainly cloudy today. There is a chance we'll see some rain, possibly a thunderstorm this afternoon. We're rising to 18 today. Overnight tonight, similar forecast, chance of showers, risk of a thunderstorm. We're going to stay around that 17 to 18. Expect the humidity to rise tomorrow, chance of showers with a high of 29. Right now, it's 17.
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0: You're on with Mario Lopez.
1: Do you get haircut anxiety? What up, Mario Lopez here. Apparently, one in five men do, at least according to a new poll. Those who get haircut anxiety say they feel nervous asking their stylist or barber for a new hairstyle. I can't believe I'm even saying this. They've been afraid to ask for specific haircuts in the past, even when they really wanted it. Wait, do they think the barber's just going to start laughing at
2: him? It's not the barber's choice. It's your hair, so...
1: And the barber wants to mix it up.
2: Yeah,
1: he
2: probably.
1: Wants to keep you happy. The study also found the average guy gets their haircut 10 times per year and had the same hairstyle for 7 years. Now, when I was younger, I used to mix it up all the time. Now that I'm older, you know, you get older, you're a little more conservative. I keep it pretty consistent. When I was telling my son...
2: The height grows.
1: Subtly, I've made little changes. Maybe a little higher. Sometimes it'll get a little longer in the back.
2: But it's pretty consistent.
1: Pretty consistent. So I was telling my son about his alpaca do that he's got to mix up. And come on, it's time to let that go. He goes, Dad, you've had the same hairstyle for 30 years. What do you know about hair?
2: Years.
1: I'm like, whoa, that hurt. 30
2: it
1: years.
2: It hasn't been 30, has it?
1: I don't think so. But what do I go? I can't be mixing it up at my age, Nico.
2: Yeah,
1: I'll look ridiculous.
2: At 52, if you like suddenly show, like when you see those stories, it's like, check out George Clooney's hair transformation. You're like, a little sad, bro.
1: No. You gotta stay consistent at that point.
0: Coming up. More Mario Lopez coming up.
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1: Alvaro Courtney Lopez, a few more songs. I'm going to fire up Zoom so we can chat with today's guest, Old School Body by Jake, my boy Jake Steinfeld. He's got an awesome new motivational project to tell us about when he joins us next. 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

0: 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What's up, y'all? Mario Lopez. Joining me right now, actor, TV personality, and legendary fitness icon, my man, Jake Steinfeld. How you doing, Jake?
1: Wow. I got to tell you, Mario, we go back a long way.
0: Yeah,
1: I mean,
0: we do.
1: Were you before kids?
0: Yeah.
1: And I mean, I was just thinking about all the different times that you interviewed me and we've done stuff, and then you were a spokesperson for Body Buy, man.
0: That's right.
1: I remember one of the moments, I think we're at the Grove. I had just gotten back from running the 2012 Summer Games.
0: Yeah.
1: And I had the torch. I was one of 22 Americans that were, actually chosen to do it. And I came to the Grove and we did the interview. And I mean, man, we could just keep going on and on. But I'm super proud of everything you've done, man. And,
0: thank you, my friend.
1: Hey, I'm part of the iHeart family now.
0: I love it. I love it. And the feeling's mutual. I've always been a big fan and getting to know you. You were just as cool in person. And so I love, you're part of the family. Congratulations on that. Hey, Jake, before we get into all that stuff, I just wanted to address, I know you lost your house in the Palisades fire. Is the rebuild coming along, or where are we with that?
1: Yeah, listen, we are in, my wife Tracy and I, if you remember Tracy, we live in Century City now. You know what? It's not home. And it was a very surreal moment, Mario. We lived in that home for 31 years.
0: Wow.
1: Our four kids grew up there. Having your children, I mean, what are the most important things to you in your life? Are the little handprints when they made, or the little pictures, or the report cards? All that burned. You kind of have to look in the mirror when it all goes away, and you got to ask yourself the question: what are you made of?
2: More Mario Lopez coming up.
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0: Energy weather.
1: Well, a severe thunderstorm watch in effect for City of Thunder Bay and area overnight tonight. Cloudy showers this evening. Thunderstorm, a low tonight of 17 with about 15 to 25 millimeters of rain expected. Wind gusts as well up to 110 kilometers per hour. Tomorrow, showers ending the morning with a possible thunderstorm as well. A high 29 throughout the day with a very high humidex. Clear and a low 16 tomorrow on Wednesday, a high 30.
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0: Hey, it's Mario Lopez on Thunder Bay's number one hit music station, Energy 103-104. Getting back to Jake Steinfeld, who's on Zoom with us this hour. Mario Lopez here. And Jake, you've been talking about motivation and discipline literally for decades. As far as the iHeartRadio station that you just launched, is it more of the same, or what will that be covering?
1: I mean, you know, look, we live in a town where you're in a car all day long. But us more than ever now, because I'm not a big Beverly Hills guy. So I pull out of this complex, you know, this apartment, and I go left to the beach and, you know, to see the house and see what's going on there. And, you know, our friends are back down that way. And every day I'm kind of looking on the radio, whether it's Sirius or terrestrial radio, just for something kind of motivational, you know, something that was a little bit different. And there was nothing there. And I started thinking, and, you know, as an entrepreneur, when the hair gets up on you, you know, on the back of your neck, you know, something's happening. And Ted Turner, who just passed away, was my mentor. You know, he gave me my start.
0: Yeah.
1: The fitness break on cable news network.
0: Yeah.
1: Then, you know, I went from the fitness breaks to doing, I had a syndicated Body by Show. You know, I did a Body by Jake show with Sam Goldwyn Jr. And I did I don't know how many episodes on ESPN. And really just kept thinking, you know, I just own 30 minutes of real estate. Actually, I don't even own it, right? I rent 30 minutes of real estate.
0: Right.
1: Said, I want to create a 24-hour fitness television network. And once again, I talked to Ted, and we look at headline news. That's what a fitness television network could look like. And I launched Fit TV in 93.
0: I remember that.
1: And I sold it to Rupert Murdoch in 98. And it was it was an incredible moment in my life.
0: Wow.
1: Which I love basketball, and I wanted to buy an NBA team, but everybody in LA were buying minor league baseball teams. So I end up founding Major League Lacrosse. For another podcast.
0: Yeah, all right, hang tight. A little more. We're going to come back with Jake Steinfeld.
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1: 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Just launched a new iHeartRadio station. So essentially, Jake, are you talking about, are you going back sort of like a memory lane and just kind of these stories that we can learn from?
2: So let me tell you what happens. I want to go back to me driving from Century City to the West Side every day, right? And trying to find something to listen to that was motivational. There was nothing there. And I thought to myself, wait a second. I can do the same thing that I did with Fit TV, but I can do it in an audio version.
1: There you go.
2: And I can create these nuggets, mental health tips, wellness tips, nutrition tips, fitness tips, right? Mindset minutes, fuel up tips, all surrounded by great music of the late 70s, 80s, and 90s, which is my favorite stuff.
1: Love it.
2: And then I was introduced to the iHeart guys, and I have to tell you something. Guys like John Zellner, Joe Robinson, Bob Pittman. I mean, I have, as an entrepreneur, man, I have created everything on my own, right? And I go out there with my little pick and shovel and try to make it work. Sometimes it works, sometimes it doesn't work.
1: Yeah.
2: But this time to have a machine behind you and a family behind you, man,
1: yeah,
2: it's just amazing. I mean, a week ago, we were number five.
1: Wow.
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1: Wrapping up with Jake Seinfeld, Mario Lopez here. 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And you couldn't have a better team. It's funny because I took my kids recently to see the Michael movie. Pittman got a shout out there because I forgot he used to run MTV. And they made the whole thing. And Mike Myers calls him, Pittman, listen. And he goes off on him. And then he's responsible for putting Michael on MTV because they weren't showing any black artist during the time.
2: That's right. You're right.
1: They weren't. So he basically said, and he threatened... the CBS head, who the Myers character, threatened to pull all his artists off MTV. So Pittman actually is essentially responsible for making Thriller the super, the greatest selling album of all time because the videos took it to another level. Jake, I could talk to you all day about all these. We're going to have you back, buddy. And I'd love to talk to you about all this. But listen, I want everyone to be sure to check out Body by Jake Radio on the free iHeartRadio app for Jake's curated music playlists, motivation, fitness tips, whole bunch of stuff. He's an awesome individual and just a great, great guy. Jake, again, we got to talk again. It's so great to see you. And I hope to see you in person soon, my man. And I appreciate your time.
2: Come on, let's do it, man. Let's get some food.
1: Let's do it. All right.
2: Come on. You know, let's definitely do it. But I'm proud of everything you're doing, man. And
1: thank you.
2: Let's you and I do a show together one of these days.
1: Sounds good.
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3: 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Mario and Courtney Lopez here. 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
1: At All Mario on Facebook and X. At All Mario Lopez on IG. Mario Lopez here. Love hearing from you. Questions, comments, jokes, random thoughts, whatever you got. Who's this one from, honey?
2: This is from at Fashion Pharaoh 619, your hometown.
1: Hey.
2: They said somehow everything in style right now is crop, tight, and baggy at the same time. How is that even possible?
1: Well, that's our kids. He loves baggy jeans, our middle son. Well, so is our little son, too. And then our daughter likes everything cropped and tight. So they're
2: true, baggy jeans and crop tops.
1: Yes,
2: yeah.
1: Exactly.
0: More Mario Lopez next.
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0: Energy weather.
1: Well, a severe thunderstorm watch in effect for City of Thunder Bay and area overnight tonight. Cloudy showers this evening. Thunderstorm low tonight of 17 with about 15 to 25 millimeters of rain expected. Wind gusts as well up to 110 kilometers per hour. Tomorrow showers ending the morning with a possible thunderstorm as well. A high 29 throughout the day with a very high humidex. Clear and a low 16 tomorrow on Wednesday, a high 30.
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Lopez on Thunder Bay's number one hit music station, Energy 103-104. 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
1: Music rolls on. Mario Lopez here. Got a song you want to hear? Drop it in our mentions at On With Mario on Facebook or X. Would love to play something for you as we get ready to battle it out in another round of the slang game. 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Team Mario or Team Cordo. 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

0: Lopez.
1: Yo, I'm Mario Courtney Lopez. Time for another round of a fun new game, the Slang Game, where we try to guess what slang terms from different categories mean. What are we doing today?
2: Well, we've done the Silent Generation. We did the Boomers. We did Gen X. Now we're doing Millennials.
1: Oh.
2: Which they claim is from 1981 to 96.
1: This is your era.
2: However,
1: honey.
2: I'm going to say it's actually from like 1986 to 96 because 81 to 85 is a different category.
1: Okay.
2: Here we go. Hands on buzzers. OMG. It was Mario Barely.
1: Oh my God.
2: That is correct. Squad. Mario.
1: Those are your friends.
2: Group of friends. Mm-hmm. YOLO.
1: You only live once.
2: FOMO. Courtney.
1: Come on.
3: Fear of missing out.
2: Correct. Mm.
3: That's millennial?
2: Yeah. Yeah. Stan. It was barely Courtney.
1: Come on!
2: Barely.
3: Can you use it in a sentence?
1: Nope.
2: No, I cannot.
1: I got it.
3: Stan.
1: Nope.
3: Stan. Stand by your man.
2: All right, now you're just saying the word and then change it to a different word that had the word, the letter D on the
1: Stan,
2: end.
1: Stan, which is, doesn't make any sense. It's just a big fan.
2: Yeah, obsessive fan or approval.
1: Yeah.
2: Clutch. Mario.
1: Clutch. Is when you come in the clutch, you're a gamer. You
2: can't use the word.
1: Okay, is when the moment arises for you to deliver and you deliver. That's clutch.
3: Right.
2: Yeah, excellent, reliable, perfect. Yeah, you come through.
3: Specific,
2: yeah.
3: I'm me giving it to him,
1: well,
3: so
1: that's
3: right.
1: That's it, yeah.
2: Thirsty.
1: When you're that was me.
2: It was Mario.
1: When you try way too hard and you're like showing flesh and just trying to get attention.
3: Your gym
1: thirsty.
3: Posts.
2: Desperate.
1: I am not
2: attention.
1: Thirsty. Those are incentive.
2: Desperate for attention. Two more. Lit.
3: I'm drunk.
2: Yeah. Exciting, high energy, excellent, drunk.
1: Hmm.
2: And finally, ghost. That was Mario.
3: No, it wasn't.
1: Yes, it was.
3: No, it wasn't.
1: Ghost is when you just leave without saying anything.
2: Yeah. Stop responding with no warning or anything. Yes, that is correct.
1: Dan, killed this one.
0: More Mario Lopez coming up.
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1: Music rolls on, y'all. Mario and Courtney Lopez squeezing in a quick laugh with a fresh mom joke from Cordo. What you got, honey?
2: Oh, whoa. You know, I tried to walk like an Egyptian, but now I need a chiropractor.
3: You know, that would have been funnier had you just committed. You gotta commit. I'm getting mad at the delivery.
4: This guy produces an entire comedy show.
1: Come on.
2: You know what? There's not a box that says delivery instructions.
4: How would you have delivered it,
2: Mario? And other things.
3: I just did. You know, I tried to walk like an Egyptian, but now I need a chiropractor.
1: Boom, boom.
2: No, see, I didn't.
3: See,
2: buy
3: no, it is. You were like, no. Timing is everything. Timing is everything.
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1: All right, a few more songs, and we're going to take another look at the buzz, because one former late-night host says the cancellation of The Late Show is only the beginning. We're on Courtney Lopez here. Back to tell you about Conan O'Brien's bold prediction next. Thunder Bay.

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1: All Mario Courtney Lopez digging into the buzz because Conan O'Brien says late night TV is about to disappear.
0: On with Mario, Hollywood Buzz.
1: So former late-night talk show host Conan O'Brien has predicted that the traditional format of late-night television will eventually disappear. Prediction comes amidst a period of significant change within the TV industry, stemming from the rise of streaming platforms and just how people consume media. He remains optimistic about the future for late-night hosts, including Stephen Colbert, whose show The Late Show was recently canceled by CBS. He says he believes that these voices are too talented and too essential to go away, and they're going to adapt and thrive in new formats that leverage streaming and other evolving platforms. In fact, Conan himself has already transitioned away from the traditional late night format. He's found success in podcasting with Conan O'Brien Needs a Friend and appearing in the travel comedy series Conan O'Brien Must Go. Yes, I actually sort of agree that there will be a lot of change, not just in late night, but in television in general. So it remains to be seen. And it's a different era, folks. We'll see how it all unfolds.
2: We just have to learn to adapt and go with the flow.
1: Yep.
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1: I'm with Mario Courtney Lopez. 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What you got, Cuarto?
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1: Ironically, I've been knocking over my glass. I've been knocking over my...
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2: Really?
1: Only because I'm speaking a lot with my hands now. When my arm was in a sling for a while, I think I'm speaking extra with my hands.
2: Yeah.
1: And I accidentally keep knocking it over.
2: You never did that when I was next to you.
1: I'm not drunk, though. I'm not drunk.
2: Well, is it before or after you do have the drinking section?
1: Well, that's true. 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
1: You're all Mario Courtney Lopez. Almost time to head home for the night. Just one last thing to get to shortly. In the meantime, probably have enough time for a request or two. So if you got something you really want to hear, drop it in our mentions over on IG at Mario Lopez.
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1: You're on Mario Courtney Lopez. Almost time to pass the mic, but not before we squeeze in one last thing. Our son Dominic has a movie coming out this summer.
2: Woo!
1: We are so excited about this. This is actually going to be in the theaters, I believe, for a week. And let me tell you something. We saw it not just because our son is in it, but it turned out so cute, so good. It is called Bad Counselors, and it is a true story about these college kids who got into some trouble and they had to do some community service. So they went to this children's camp to be counselors for these kids, and they end up sort of changing their ways. And our son Dominic plays one of the kids.
2: I obviously was there for the filming, but when you're filming, it's different because right. Everything's just so chopped up. And I laughed the whole time. Right. I can see this movie becoming a cult classic, like one of those older movies that we loved so
3: like
2: much growing up.
3: It does.
2: Yeah.
1: Well, it has Chris Klein from American Pie. It's got Matt Cornett, who is a star of High School Musical, the musical, but he's also in this new Amazon Prime show, the one of that YA shows that are really hot.
3: Oh, yeah, yeah.
1: That kid. And also Missy Pyle, who's very, very funny, but it's got a little something for everyone. The kids, the adults.
2: Yeah.
1: Turned out really cute. Looking forward to you guys checking it out. It's called Bad Counselors.
2: And then it'll stream as well.
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